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2: Remember when Hot Wings said this?
3: High school girls basketball is not as bad as I thought.
4: That's insulting.
3: That's a hot take? Yeah.
4: It's like a backhanded compliment.
5: These gals make basketball look so hard.
3: Well, they make it look not as hard as I thought.
5: Let's ask the fan.
3: I'll tell you this.
4: They make it look not as hard as you thought.
3: Right, yes.
4: Okay, keep going.
6: Please, more compliments for these young athletes.
3: Those girls are aggressive, though.
4: Wow.
3: It's like watching the late 80s Pistons, the way they beat each other up.
5: Women's basketball is significantly more physical than men's basketball.
3: There's so many elbows and hip checks.
5: Hopkins
3: and
5: had no idea that those gals thought they were doing something real.
3: Oh, my God. Well, I mean, I knew that they thought they were doing something real, but they are aggressive and mean. Like, this is actually a little more fun than I thought it would be to watch.
4: This whole time, I thought it was Dainty Virgin.
3: No, but some of them, like, they're really good.
5: I thought they called a foul on them for sweating.
3: Yeah.

0: I'm going to break up with you because you're mad about work.
1: I will always be your voice friend.
2: Edgar joins us. Hi, Edgar. What are you mad about? What do you irrationally hate?
3: So kind of like John from Buffalo, I have a driving pet peeve, too. I contract for Amazon. I run packages and I run Whole Foods.
2: Okay.
3: So I'm on the road a lot, and I see a lot of idiocy. Let me tell you. I could tell you a million stories. But the one thing that really pisses me off is at a four-way stop, and it's clearly somebody's turn to go, and they sit there and they're waving you on like they're doing you a favor.
4: Yes, I hate that.
3: Yes. In fact, one time I was loaded with packages, and there was this guy, and it was like 15, 20 seconds between this. No, you go. No, you go. So what I did, I threw on my flashers. I marked as a delivery vehicle. I drive my own car. I got out of my car, pretended to start looking through packages and And I swear to God, it was another 30 to 40 seconds before he actually went.
4: Well done. Yeah.
2: Your commitment to that is amazing.
1: Yeah, there's an order of operations.
4: Yeah.
1: You learn it at driving school.
4: Yeah.
2: I thought, and
4: go in the order that you get there.
2: Conversely, yeah. I'm with you on that one. Also irritating is when you're very clearly first, someone pulls up after you and then they wave to take credit for you getting to go first. You are not helping anyone. Yeah. You are a stolen valor usurper.
1: I actually had to last week. It took 15 seconds where someone was trying to wave me through. And I'm like, I can't see. You have to go. Because it was a highway, so there's two lanes coming and a turn lane, and so it's, you know, four-lane divided highway. So I'm in the turn lane, they're in the left lane and stop to let me by, but I go, I can't see the other cars coming.
4: That's not how it works.
1: If I pull out there, I'm going to get hit. I tell my own son, never do that. Like, you got to be able to see both lanes. And I'm going, no, just go.
2: I bet it
1: You're
2: was
1: just
2: probably
1: killing everyone.
2: Who only drives, like, one size car.
1: Probably.
2: What a douchebag.
1: That's somebody who can only pull in forward.
2: Back in a minute. It is the Free Beer and Hot Wing Show.
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0: Hey, what's up? 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And so we're going to calm you down with some 90s at noon. 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

0: from Fayetteville. 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